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5: Good morning, I'm Brett Thomas. Wet weather in Melbourne isn't stopping footy fans from doing everything they can to watch Brisbane face Fremantle in this afternoon's AFL Grand Final. Seven reporter Kate Massey revealing the extraordinary lengths one Dockers fan has gone to make the long trip to the MCG.
6: One man, he has actually taken his name off the heart transplant list to get here from WA. That is how much this means to these fans and this club too.
5: It's hoped the rain will back off this afternoon as Kylie Minogue prepares to take the stage for the pre-match entertainment. 1 month since deadly floods swept through the Nepal-Tibet border and 34 Australians still remain missing. Specialist teams are assisting in search and rescue efforts despite the risk of disease. Donald Trump shared tea with China's President Xi Jinping in the White House, capping a three-day summit more about their personal diplomacy than deals, and Ed Sheeran has been forced to cancel shows at the centre of the Macklemore controversy due to bad weather.
7: Are we there yet? On repeat, from the back seat. Almost there. Headache building up fast? That's one for Panadol Extra. Always read the label and follow the directions for use. Incorrect use could be harmful.
5: A wet weekend ahead, a shower or two, a top of 18 in Perth today, showers 22 tomorrow. In Melbourne for the AFL Grand Final, a rainy day ahead, a top of just 15 at the MCG. 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

Hey there, it's the big Texan Mason Cox from the Fremantle Dockers. And can you believe they're actually going to let me take over at Mix 94.5? I wanted to play this one, Choosing Texas by Ella Langley. And you can imagine I have two-stepped to this quite often since it came out. On Mix 94.5, turn it up.

0: You got Lucy Nikki from the Happy Hour with Lucy Nikki podcast. Grab it right now. It's on the Listener app, wherever you get your podcast. Who wants $500?
1: Good evening. We start tonight crossing live to Lucy and Nikki for the worst breakup ever.
2: I know that, though. It's like the worst breakup ever and then goes into the catchiest tune. I'm like, this is so confusing.
0: 131060 is the number. We want your wildest breakup stories. $500 in it for you if you have a good one. Give us a call.
3: That's right.
2: Surely there's some good callers.
3: Do you guys remember that episode of Sex and the City where she gets broken up with by the post-it note?
2: Yes, I do.
3: And it says, I'm sorry, I can't.
2: Quite clean, really.
3: Quite clean. Would you like that?
0: Is there more to it than that? Did she get up?
2: No, that was it.
0: Yeah, right.
2: And she goes out and she runs into some of his friends and she's like, he broke up with me over post-it.
0: Oh,
3: and they gave her nothing.
0: Is that the one that died on the Peloton?
3: No, that was Mr. Big. That is like literally my kryptonite. I love that.
0: But then he's problematic in real life, isn't he? So.
2: Oh, we're not going to open that can of worms tonight, Sean.
3: I'm talking strictly about the show, okay?
0: Let's go to the phone. 131060. We've got Rose on the phone. Rose, what is your wildest breakup story?
4: So I was dating a boy for about 6 months and I started to not really want to be with him anymore. Wasn't too sure. Anyway, we went out on a sushi date and I got really bad food poisoning. Anyway, the next day, he brought me flowers to try and help me feel better. And his cologne made me sick and I threw up on him and I said, I don't want to be with him anymore.
2: Oh,
3: my goodness. Wow. Like a bodily reaction.
2: And I believe he probably was like, okay, copy that deeper.
3: He was probably like, you just spewed on me, doll. Feeling's miserable.
4: The worst thing about it is I literally closed the door in his face because I couldn't. I was about to throw up again, so I just left him at the front door.
3: What was he wearing? Tom Ford or something?
4: I wouldn't have a clue. This is like 5 years ago.
3: Oh, wow. That's crazy, babe. Also, your voice. I'm feeling for you, girl.
2: Yeah, Rose. Have a big weekend,
3: doll. Thank you for calling.
4: Yeah,
0: you know what? I know I'm going to cheer you up, Rose. We're going to give you $500. How does that sound?
3: Yeah, baby.
2: Well done, Rose.
0: Pleasure. You enjoy that. Hey, a breakup with your burger and move on with Betty's Burgers. Moving on. Tastes pretty good. You got Lucy, Nikki.
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0: got Lucy and Nikki from the Happy Hour with Lucy and Nikki podcast. Grab it right now. It's on the Listener app, wherever you get your podcasts.
1: Yes, guys, and I want to unpack a viral video that I saw this morning because it has actually given me the heebie-jeebies.
2: I saw it too. It was so disturbing.
1: Oh, my God. So there's this thing called REK, R-E-K, and it is a robotic fight club. It's operated by a virtual reality entrepreneur and fighting robot enthusiast, who even knew that was a thing. And basically, a real man has gone on to fight one of these six-foot-tall robots. 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
3: For the first time in history, a human faces off against a six-foot-tall robot. Dude, I'm scared for you.
2: It's a really hard watch, guys.
1: It is.
2: The robot absolutely flogs this bloke.
1: Like the robot does this kick and it is like, boom, game over. And I'm like, why did this man even choose to do it? And secondly, is everyone not a little bit afraid that there's robots that are actually going to start bashing us up?
2: I
1: feel like
2: exactly
1: I've seen movies about this back when I was little and now it's here. Like we're living this truth.
2: And robots can't feel anything, so they have the advantage. They're always going to win.
0: It's literally iRobot. Scary.
1: I know. It's really, really scary. So, I don't know. I just feel like the world that we're living in at the moment, it's like AI is one thing, but now there's actual real-life robots fighting humans.
0: Have you tried the
1: man
0: new
1: had no chance.
0: Have you tried the new ChatGPT?
2: No.
0: Okay, scary. It's called Astra.
2: Oh, no.
0: And it can,
2: why?
0: The
2: what
0: other
2: it
0: day,
2: do?
0: I couldn't fix this problem on my computer, right? So if I was trying to, like, I was asking ChatGPT questions. I'm like, I'm getting this error. Why is this happening?
1: Yeah.
0: And it was giving me tips on what I could try. And then I asked it to take control of my computer and fix the problem. It fixed it. It, like, installed a driver.
1: Wow.
0: Like, it looked like, you know, when tech sign into your computer and you're, like, watching something else on your laptop? ChatGPT did that. Crazy.
1: Oh, my God. I didn't know that could happen. That's kind of convenient, though. You don't have to go to the shop.
2: See, that's the kind of side of robots I will approve of.
1: But what
2: fighting.
1: If they go rogue, babe? Yeah. And then they're just there, like, reading all your deepest, darkest secrets
2: from
1: your notes
2: app. That's why I'm always so nice to my chat. Like, the other day, I was asking my chat to do some pretty outlandish things, but I was still using please and thank you while doing it.
0: I know what you're asking.
1: Didn't you get someone to put, like, deli meat on someone's head or something?
2: Yes, go down. Don't go into details.
1: I'm not going into any details. No one knows.
2: But I was asking it to do some pretty wild things, but I was saying with a please and a thank you. So,
1: but don't they say that saying please and thank you is like bad for the environment or something?
0: No, because it's because the water,
1: the water
0: machines
1: usage.
0: Use or the computers use.
1: It's so conflicting.
2: See, I don't feel like I'm intelligent enough to add in any commentary to this, so I'm going to stay out of it.
1: Nah. All I know
2: is
1: that
2: robots fighting humans stupid.
1: And I will not be throwing myself in the ring to see if I can fight them.
2: Absolutely not, babe.
1: No. Oh, I would lose.
0: No. I tell you what we do want. We want your breakup stories, guys. Get ready. 131060 is the number, and just by giving them to us, you could win $500.
1: Have you ever broken up with a robot?
0: Yeah. That's
2: babe,
0: not the question.
2: I'm a hop, skip, and a jump away from dating my
1: you
2: chat.
1: You want to date your chat.
2: I love my chat.
1: I can see it, but that's also another movie. What was it called? Her.
2: Yeah.
1: Remember
2: he
1: falls in love with Siri?
2: No, a woman in Japan got married to her chat not too long ago.
1: Honestly, let's all go outside and touch some grass, please,
0: let's do it.
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11: 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There is a breakdown for the moment in Morley on Tonkin Highway North and at Morley Drive. The left lane's blocked by police. Take care on the approach. Still emergency water corp works too in Hammersley. Wanneroo Road North and at Campbellwell Road. The left lane's closed. And there's going to be a huge AFL Grand Final watch party today in the Fremantle City Centre. South Terrace is closed between Norfolk Street and Fillmore Street. Window seat negotiations going nowhere? Right. Tantrum triggered headache kicking in? That's one for Panadol Extra. 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Incorrect use could be harmful. 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
1: Lucy and Nikki's Advice with the Queens. Let's get it.
2: This is a segment from our podcast, guys. Basically, you can write into us, DM us, call us, text
3: Carrier us. Carrier pigeon, whatever you want.
2: Whatever you want. And if you need advice, we will give you our full and undivided, you know...
3: Yes.
2: ...advice. So we are not specialists.
3: We have self-proclaimed called ourselves queens. And
2: we
3: don't
2: are.
3: Hold us against us. Advice at the Queens is simply some average at best advice with us. But we always do try to do our best.
2: Yeah, I think sometimes... I actually did read a comment the other day, Nick, about on our Spotify, like, comments. And this one chick was like, some of the advice that Lucy's been giving lately has been really good.
3: I'm like, and she was like, are you still seeing your life coach? Because I think you're giving really good advice.
2: What?
3: I was like, that's amazing. You give great advice, babe. Whenever I've got a conundrum, I come to you, Jill.
2: Do you know what our advice always is, guys? Pretty much with every single thing in life.
3: Dump him and travel.
2: No, yeah, that too. No, but always whenever people are like, I'm not 100% into either this person, my job, whatever it is.
3: Yeah.
2: We always do this thing where set a timeline. 2, 3, 6, 10 months, whatever you need.
3: And give it a red hot crack.
2: And give it a red hot crack. And if you get to the end of that timeline, you still feel confused, opt out.
3: Yeah.
2: And I don't know, it really does weirdly apply in so many scenarios.
3: I agree. Because then you're kind of like weirdly at least making a mini decision in that moment to give it your all.
2: Yeah.
3: And then you reevaluate.
2: I had to do it with a boy that I was seeing at one stage. Like I had to kind of be like, I was kind of like, do I like him?
3: Yeah.
2: Or am I just like, is it just a convenience thing? Like, I don't know. And then so I was like, I'm going to give it a red hot crack until this date. I even set the date in my mind.
3: Wow.
2: And he actually ended up dumping me. So I was all good.
3: The brother beat you to it.
2: Yeah, he just did it for me.
3: Oh,
2: so
3: you're
2: all good.
3: I actually remember that. You were like, wait a minute. That wasn't a part of the plan.
2: Hang on a second.
3: But, you know, obviously the feelings were there, Joel. It wasn't meant to be.
2: It wasn't meant to be. And you know what? So true, Joel.
3: So true, babe.
2: So true.
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8: 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Boom gates are stuck down in Yanjum up north. Lake Warren is closed northbound at Elderberry Drive. Police are on site directing traffic and it is busy through the area. Breakdown 2 in Morley, Tonkin Highway northbound at Morley Drive. The left lane's closed by incident response. Police on site with an AFL Grand Final watch party that will be taking place in the Fremantle City Centre today. South Terrace closed between Norfolk Street and Philmore Street. 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
25: Good morning, I'm Brett Thomas. Ponchos will be the fashion necessity at the Savo's AFL Grand Final as rain tumbles in Melbourne. 9 mils is expected to fall at the MCG, but while it may force Kylie Minogue to an undercover stage, the pop princess will still go ahead with her pre-match show. While this Dockers fan is among those outside the home of footy, still desperately hoping to snare some tickets.
26: Our sun is clearly breaking. It's been raining all morning. We only got 2 out of 4, so we're looking for another 2. We came from Perth.
25: On 7 there, tributes are being shared this morning for a young police officer tragically killed in a horror crash in Sydney. 20-year-old Mia Lay died yesterday after a marked vehicle hit a tree while responding to an emergency call. She will be honoured at next week's Police Remembrance Day. And China's President Xi Jinping has left Washington after his first visit to the White House in more than 10 years. US President Donald Trump describing the 3-day meeting as one of friendship, strength and success.
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25: A wet weekend ahead, a shower or two atop of 18 in Perth today, showers 22 tomorrow. In Melbourne for the AFL Grand Final, a rainy day ahead atop of just 15 at the MCG. 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
5: Good morning, Perth. It's Alyssa, and here we are on grand final day. So ready for the Dockers to claim their first premiership. Pete from the Pete and Kimber Show, he is in Melbourne. He is possibly, I reckon he is the biggest Dockers fan I know. And I asked him, you know, before he left about his feelings about the game, but also about seeing Kylie live for the first time.
6: The fact that, like, this is also going to be a Kylie Minogue concert. What an extreme bonus.
5: So it was that comment that gave me an idea. I thought for today's top 10, we need to check out the best acts who have ever performed at an AFL grand final so far. 2018 is where we start. The Black Eyed Peas on stage as this one started and purple fireworks going off. Number 10 on Mix 94.5.

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1: You want to do a little Bright Side of a Jack Rewald?
0: Look, I think the saving grace with this one was that Jack Rewald's mic technique was pretty bad, so you could barely actually hear him screaming. Number six in our top 10 countdown, just from last year, Snoop Dogg, who was the first artist at the

0: 94.5, top 10 countdown. Number 4, Ed Sheeran, as we count down the biggest and best artists to perform at an AFL Grand Final. Ed's gig there at the MCG was back in 2014 and had special guest Tom Jones. They performed Kiss together. Going to take you back just a couple of years now.
1: The sound of millions of Aussies roaring at the same spectacle? I'd like to hear that.
0: But Katy Perry smashed it when she performed at the AFL Grand Final in 2024. So much so that when she came to RAC Arena, we were all clamouring to get tickets. She actually had to do 2 shows at RAC Arena. Number 3 in our top 10 countdown. Let's hear her roar.

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1: Hey, it's Alyssa. We've been doing our Top 10 countdown with the biggest and best acts to ever perform at an AFL Grand Final. Look, I reckon if we had done this countdown this afternoon, we'd be putting Kylie at number one. But I take you back to 2022, when a Kylie song was performed on stage.
2: Ladies and gentlemen.

And Robbie Williams from the MCG is our number one in the top 10 artists to perform at an AFL Grand Final. Of course he is. 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

0: A Mix 94.5, number one in our top 10 countdown of the biggest acts to perform at an AFL grand final. Couple of hours until Kylie hits the stage. 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
14: 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There's a crash in Belden, Mitchell Freeway northbound at the exit to Ocean Reef Road. Now the right turn lanes are blocked. Ocean Reef Road westbound is reduced to a single lane. All emergency services are on site. Traffic is heavy. The boom gates that were stuck down in Yanjibup, North Lake Road northbound at Elderberry Drive, they've been repaired. The road's back open. And still a breakdown in Morley Tonkin Highway northbound at Morley Drive in the left lane. 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Christy here, more traffic soon on Mix 94.5, Perth's best variety.
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0: Army, it all comes down to this. Will Freo win the grand final? 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

0: 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On holidays at the moment. Pete actually at the MCG today to watch the AFL Grand Final. I just hope that he has a voice later and he can celebrate a huge Dockers win. But when the Pete and Kimber Show is back, they have something very special planned for the kids.
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5: 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So that crash in Belden, Mitchell Freeway northbound at the exit to Ocean Reef Road. The right turn lanes are blocked. Ocean Reef Road westbound is reduced to a single lane. All emergency services are on site. Traffic is heavy. Breakdown remains too in Morley, Tonkin Highway northbound at Morley Drive. The left lane is closed by instant response and towing services on site. 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Come to SciTech, the school holidays. Christy here, more traffic soon on Mix 94.5, Perth's best variety.
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20: Hey there, I'm Brett Thomas. Chaos for Lions fans coming down from Queensland for the AFL Grand Final, with two flights from Brisbane to Melbourne cancelled this morning, while there's been some delays at both Brisbane and Gold Coast airports. While Fremantle legend Sean McManus is gearing up to present the Premiership Cup if his Dockers win, and told Seven, the tension is starting to build.
21: I'm completely sick. I feel horrible. I'm so excited, and it's got to that point where it's down in my stomach. So we'll wait and see how it all pans out today, but I'm so excited for the boys to get out there in the big stage. The Freo supporters, the fans here, it's been amazing.
20: The young police officer killed in a horror crash in Sydney is being remembered as a bright spirit and an amazing person full of kindness. 20-year-old Mia Lay passed away yesterday after a marked car hit a tree. She'll be honoured during Police Remembrance Day next week. And there's a grim forecast for the price of diesel, some experts tipping it could reach $4 per litre. It comes as Donald Trump considers banning diesel exports out of the US, creating market uncertainty.
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20: A wet weekend ahead, a shower or two, a top of 18 in Perth today, showers 22 tomorrow. In Melbourne for the AFL Grand Final, a rainy day ahead, a top of just 15 at the MCG. 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
1: Drop Dead by Olivia Rodrigo. 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But I do love the song, so here you go.
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0: Army, it all comes down to this. Will Freo win the grand final? Let's pump you up with a hit from our Princess of Pop performing live at the big game.
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0: 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I would absolutely love it if Kylie included that one in her medley today. 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Kicks off about 11:30 Perth time. Now, how are we feeling about the Dockers' chances today?
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8: 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The crash in Belden, Mitchell Freeway northbound at the exit to Ocean Reef Road, that's cleared. There's a breakdown in Bennett Springs, Reed Highway eastbound at Alton Road. The left lane's blocked, towing services on site. The crash in Anketell, Quinada Freeway southbound at Thomas Road is reduced to a single lane there. There's debris on the road. Traffic is really heavy in both directions. We all want our kids to be safe, but many aren't. Enough to fill a stadium every year. Get your seats in the Stadium of Hope. For a safer future for every child, search Stadium of Hope. Christy here, more traffic soon on Mix 94.5, Perth's best variety.
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0: 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So take advantage of that. And coming up, we have got a triple 80s, which features... I want to know what love is. 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Foreigner. And then more of Perth's best variety with the guy who has sold out two shows at Optus Stadium next February. He's going to be in Perth on Valentine's Day. 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
7: 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Breakdown in the Spectacles, Kwinana Freeway North at Thomas Road. And traffic heavy on the approach. A crash in Anketell, Kwinana Freeway South at Thomas Road, reduced to a single lane back to Russell. This week, and Autobahn has a massive 30% off Penrite, Thinkware dash cams, Uniden UHF, Maguire's Car Care, plus unmissable deals in-store and online in Sunday at Autobahn. Shower 2 today for Perth and a top of 18. Tomorrow, shower 2 and a top of 22. Right now, it's 17.
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31: Hey there, I'm Brett Thomas. Less than half an hour away from Kylie Minogue taking to the stage for her pre-match concert ahead of the AFL Grand Final. The show must go on despite persistent rain falling in Melbourne. She may be forced to retreat to a stage under the stands at the MCG. Kylie giving Seven an insight into her set list.
32: I'm really happy with where we've arrived. There's some nostalgia. There's something new for newer fans. I've tried to give a little kind of overview of my career.
31: While there's been travel chaos for Lions fans with at least one flight cancelled out of Brisbane this morning and others delayed due to bad weather in Melbourne. 1 month on since deadly floods swept through the Nepal-Tibet border, 34 Australians still remain missing. Specialist Australian teams are assisting in search and rescue efforts despite the increased risk of disease. And US President Donald Trump shared tea with China's leader Xi Jinping at the White House, capping a 3-day summit more about their diplomacy than deals.
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31: A wet weekend ahead, a shower or two, a top of 18 in Perth today, showers 22 tomorrow. In Melbourne for the AFL Grand Final, a rainy day ahead, a top of just 15 at the MCG. 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

0: Salami, it all comes down to this. 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

0: 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Triple 80s coming up next. It features this one from Paul Simon. And more of Perth's best variety. 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I can give you
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5: 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Crash in the city on the freeway south and on the Narrows Bridge. The right lane's closed, traffic heavy back to Vincent Street. So the broken down truck in Nowaga, Mitchell Freeway south out at Lucan Drive. Crash remains in Wellard, Quinada Freeway northbound before Mortimer Road, traffic heavy on the approach. So with the crash, Quinada Freeway south out at Thomas Road, traffic heavy back to Rowley. Fishing for demersals north of Kalbarri or east of Augusta. New bag and size limits are now in effect. So to recreational fishing rules to learn more, authorised by the State Government Perth. Christy here, shower 2 today for Perth and a top of 18. Tomorrow shower 2 also and a top of 22. And right now it's 17.
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12: Hey there, I'm Brett Thomas. Close to 100,000 fans are braving the wet weather at the MCG with the AFL Grand Final about to get underway this hour. Brisbane fans flying into Melbourne faced flight delays and a cancellation, while Seven reporter Kate Massey revealed the extraordinary lengths one Dockers fan went to make the long trip over from the west.
16: One man, he has actually taken his name off the heart transplant list to get here from WA. That is how much this means to these fans and this club too.
12: Well, rain didn't stop Kylie Minogue from headlining the pre-game entertainment. The young police officer who died in that horrific car crash yesterday will be honoured at next week's National Police Remembrance Day. 20-year-old Mia Leigh died yesterday after a marked vehicle hit a tree while responding to an emergency call. And Pope Leo has sounded the alarm over losing our humanity to artificial intelligence. The pontiff warning AI could create a future where a paradise of machines might take over.
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12: A wet weekend ahead. A shower or two atop of 18 in Perth today. Showers 22 tomorrow. In Melbourne for the AFL Grand Final. A rainy day ahead atop of just 15 at the MCG. 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

out of another Triple 80s on Mix 94.5, the home of Perth's best variety. Alyssa Rin, I'm about to play for you the brand new single from Taylor Swift. So we got news like 3 days ago that she was releasing an encore for The Life of a Showgirl. And I was like, really, Taylor, your timing's a little bit off. We're kind of, you know, absorbed by the fact that the Dockers are in the AFL Grand Final. We've got this long weekend happening in WA as well. But of course, Taylor brings out something brand new. We're going to get it on for you. This is Patient Zero on Mix 94.5.

0: 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Maybe you're an Eagles fan. 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
28: Hey there, Stephen Zoyce with you.
0: Chaos for Lions fans coming down from Queensland for the AFL Grand Final, with two flights from Brisbane to Melbourne cancelled this morning. There were also some delays at both Brisbane and Gold Coast airports, while Fremantle legend Sean McManus will present the Premiership Cup if his Dockers win, telling Seven earlier the tensions build quickly.
3: I'm completely sick. I feel horrible. I'm so excited, and it's got to that point where it's down in my stomach. So we'll wait and see how it all pans out today, but I'm so excited for the boys to get out there in the big stage. The Freo supporters, the fans here, it's been amazing.
0: Donald Trump has confirmed future meetings with China after hosting President Xi Jinping at the White House.
4: We've really enjoyed it, and I think we've made tremendous strides. We've made great strides. Very positive for both countries.
0: Pope Leo has sounded the alarm over losing our humanity to artificial intelligence. The pontiff warning AI could create a future where a paradise of machines might take over. And Ed Sheeran's been forced to cancel shows at the centre of the Macklemore controversy due to bad weather.
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0: A shower or two across Perth today, we're heading for 18 degrees. A shower or two again tomorrow, we're set to reach 22. More showers on Monday and 21. 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

0: Bix 94.5, home to the Pete and Kimber Show, having a little break at the moment. I mean, they have had a very busy few months. Like, remember when they did their cliche radio day? It was a lot of fun. They brought back Beat the Bomb. There was Your Day by the Stars. And, of course, it was Worst Joke Wednesday. Megan was first up.
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0: It's 94.5. No grand final spoilers, but if you do want to listen to the game, switch over to our listener app. And coming up after two, we're going to go triple 80s. It includes this one from MJ. And then, did you see Alex Warren at RAC Arena just a couple of weeks ago? He was phenomenal. I mean, it's one of those gigs where I only knew five songs and it did not matter. Great crowd work, great singing. 10 out of 10.
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11: G'day Perth, Wallaby Jeremy Williams here. 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

0: 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All set to go triple 80s next. 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And Laura Perth's Best Variety with a guy who has got two sold-out shows at Optus Stadium next year. I mean, you think about that. 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
17: Hey there, Stephen Zoyce with you. Chaos for Lions fans coming down from Queensland for the AFL Grand Final, with two flights from Brisbane to Melbourne cancelled this morning. There were also some delays at both Brisbane and Gold Coast airports, while Fremantle legend Sean McManus will present the Premiership Cup if his Dockers win, telling Seven earlier the tensions built quickly.
18: I'm completely sick. I feel horrible. I'm so excited and it's got to that point where it's down in my stomach. So we'll wait and see how it all pans out today, but I'm so excited for the boys to get out there in the big stage. The Freo supporters, the fans here, it's been amazing.
17: Donald Trump has confirmed future meetings with China after hosting President Xi Jinping at the White House.
19: We've really enjoyed it, and I think we've made tremendous strides. We've made great strides, very positive for both countries.
17: Pope Leo has sounded the alarm over losing our humanity to artificial intelligence. The pontiff warning AI could create a future where a paradise of machines might take over. And Ed Sheeran's been forced to cancel shows at the centre of the Macklemore controversy due to bad weather.
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17: A shower or two across Perth today. We're heading for 18 degrees. A shower or two again tomorrow. We're set to reach 22. More showers on Monday and 21. 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
13: Hey there, Stephen Zoyce with you.
14: Away we go again. Draper by hand. Sarong, they're going to be devastated, the Dockers. Jackson drops it forward into the party yard. This team are unbelievable. The three-peat is complete. Lethal's legends welcome Fagan's Beatles into the Dynasty Club. Brisbane in 2026 Premiers in a game of football that will live on and on and on.
13: Back to back to back, the dynasty is etched into folklore. Brisbane have three-peated in the most remarkable fashion, storming back from 17 points down late to win by 7. Shea Bolton becoming the first player in 24 years to win a Norm Smith medal in a losing side. Australia is experiencing a longer flu season than usual. Over 31,000 cases were recorded in the 2 weeks to September 6, a nearly 30% increase from the previous period. And Donald Trump has shared tea with China's President Xi Jinping in the White House, capping a three-day summit. The visit more about their personal diplomacy than deals.
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13: A shower or two across Perth today. We're heading for 18 degrees. A shower or two again tomorrow. We're set to reach 22. More showers on Monday and 21. 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
1: So many wild things have happened this year.
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13: G'day Perth, Wallaby Jeremy Williams here. We're back in the West for one of our biggest tests of the year, Australia versus South Africa at Optus Stadium on Sunday, September 27. 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

0: 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We're on site. We're looking at a treadmill. And Olivia's with us.
1: Ahoy.
2: Ahoy, boys.
0: Ahoy, boys.
1: Understand. I mean, we're here for some running, but you've had quite the runaround today already, haven't you?
2: Yeah, yeah.
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2: I literally was getting texts at midnight, 2 a.m., yep. 3 a.m.
0: Yep.
2: Was on the phone to Rex at 6 a.m., but, you know, it's fine. Right. It's all good. It's what we do.
1: Yeah, they do biggies. They didn't say when they'd do them. Just said that they'd do them.
0: But you're here now.
2: Yes.
0: Clear of mind?
2: Yeah, very
0: good.
2: Okay. Crystal.
1: What I love about this special skill is everyone's been on a treadmill and they're notoriously not the most entertaining machines, although these days they put Netflix and stuff on them. But there are games you find to make the time pass if being on a treadmill is your kind of thing. What you're able to do is wonderful. I think we all understand how hard this would be. We're going to start you from a standing start, so the treadmill's at zero. We all know when you go on the treadmill, it obviously has to warm up. It can't go straight into running at 10Ks an hour. The rules are simple. We get three distances, and we nominate the speeds at which you have to hit those distances, and you're going to stop the treadmill as close to bang on the distance as possible.
2: Yeah.
0: You've got 60 metres to use up. Total.
1: Yeah, a variance.
0: Across,
1: yeah.
0: Across the three goes.
2: Mm-hmm.
1: Yep, 60 error meters.
0: How do you feel about this particular treadmill? Is it one you're used to?
2: No.
0: Ooh, foreign game.
2: In Blaney, they're not as flash as this.
0: Right. This is flash, where's Blaney this flash exactly?
2: Near Orange and Bathurst.
0: Yeah.
1: That's, I would have thought that's decent treadmill country.
2: No, they're okay, but yeah, no big screen or anything like this, but should be fun.
0: So this is a city treadmill.
2: This is a city treadmill. This is a Melbourne treadmill.
0: Must be nice.
1: Sorry, guys, the treadmill I've been using has a bloke called Darren and a chalkboard, and he writes the distance down. And that's how I'm so good at guessing it. I didn't know you could do it digitally.
2: Yes.
0: All right, Liv. Well, I think within 60, obviously, it's a coin.
2: Mm-hmm.
0: Are we going to say within 10 metres of total distance, it's an 8-coin coin here? 5 metres.
1: All right, if you get 10 metres, because it has to go in increments of 10.
2: Yeah, 10 metres.
1: If you can get all three and only use 10 metres of error, that's 8.
0: Okay, coin.
1: I want to start things off with 200 metres at 7 kilometres an hour.
2: Mm-hmm.
0: Right.
1: Sound good?
0: Yeah. Go ahead.
1: So we're going to start the workout.
0: Three, two, one.
1: I'll set the speed.
0: It's up to 6 now.
1: Up to 6?
0: It's the warming up. She's doing that weird thing where you have to walk a bit.
1: Yep, you said it.
0: And now she's off to 7.
1: There it is. Okay, now, just for people wondering, we have the distance covered on the screen. I'm peeking through the edge.
0: Yep.
1: So I can see the distance. The only thing that Liv can see is her speed, which is at 7 kilometres an hour.
0: Yep.
1: And time elapsed.
0: Gee, it really takes us time to get going, though, doesn't it?
2: Yeah.
1: It's 7Ks an hour. It's a fast walk. Yeah, it is.
2: Yeah.
0: It's 7Ks. Gee.
2: It's an awkward bit between a walk and a run.
0: She's power walking her way. And how many metres are we going here?
1: 200.
0: 200 metres.
1: I want to let you focus, Liv.
0: Yes. Okay. She's focused. Hey, don't give anything away.
1: No, I'm just saying, do you want to pause?
2: I'll just hit this red stop.
1: Yeah. That should do it.
3: So Olivia, going completely by feel, power walked her way to what she vibed out to be 200 metres.
0: An awkward, fast walk.
1: The slowest speed you'd ever see an athlete and the top speed you used to see John Howard walk at.
2: Stop.
1: Wow, that was so good.
0: She's 10 metres off.
1: I love how definitive you can get. And I reckon if you could take that to a next decimal place, it'd be like 0.194.
2: I reckon that if I hit play, it would bang go to 0.2
1: would.
2: Like that.
1: I reckon it would.
0: You really can't though. Stop that.
1: You can't because I saw it go to 0.9 and I was like, oh, hold it. And then she said, but gee, that is really good.
0: And she remained focused when I was trying to describe that it was a similar walk to when there's no running in a pool, but the water slide's open.
1: Yeah.
0: Okay, she's used 10 of her allotted 60. Ham, what are you going to put in next?
1: Let's go longer distance.
0: Mm-hmm.
1: 610, top speed. 610 metres at your top speed of 10 kilometres an hour.
0: Did you think
1: starting from a standing start? So again, there's the variable.
2: How's when I was training? Hard because got two little kids, but I was like, they won't make me run further than 200, I don't reckon.
1: We've got
2: and I thought, there'll be one walk in there. There'll be a 5 or a 6.
1: I believe in you.
2: All right.
0: So now it's a an endurance challenge.
1: 3, 2, 1.
2: 10 km an hour, and how far?
1: 610.
2: 610 metres. Okay.
0: Hamish working his way up to 10 kilometres an hour. Huge. 610, did you say?
1: 610.
0: People would think that that's a little unfair of us, considering we're actually making it.
1: I mean, it's not.
0: We should have had it set out.
1: Like, yeah. I haven't asked her to run a half marathon.
0: But my point is, it's not often that we invent the actual challenge after it. Normally people set it.
1: That's true. That's true.
2: 610. You say
1: 610. Feel it out. How far have you gone now?
2: 80, maybe.
4: Liv was clearly a good runner, and we clearly overestimated how hard it is to run 610 metres at 10 kilometres an hour. The treadmill was going pretty fast, and it was taking a while. How far do you think you've gone now, Liv?
2: I'll be with you in a second.
0: Okay, she's just feeling it out. Good.
1: She needs to focus. She's showing no signs of physical fatigue.
0: No.
1: She's chugging
0: very
1: along.
0: Very fit woman. I would have had a break, I think.
2: Stop.
0: She stopped.
1: Let's have a look. 580.
0: Oh.
1: Okay, you've used another 30. You've used 40 from your...
0: 40 of our allotted 60.
1: Your error bucket. You need...
2: You've got 20 left.
1: You've got 20 up your sleeve.
0: The confidence of the first one, is that still carrying through, or is it all
2: diminished? You'll probably make me run 800 metres now.
0: No, we won't do that.
1: We won't do that.
0: Let's scale it in between.
1: You only have 20 up your sleeves, but you have no sleeves. So this is that is the tough thing about this. Let's get you. What do you reckon, Ando?
0: I'm going to go 420 meters at 9 kilometers. Ham,
1: I like that.
0: That work for you?
1: Got to hit the tank. Here we go.
2: What was it? Sorry,
0: 420 meters
2: at nine. Okay. Yeah.
1: Go.
0: Hayden hits the 9 kilometer button straight away. 420 meters she needs. Again, we're through the slow walk, like the kids are walking to the water slide. Then one of them just breaks the rules and is running.
3: So while we watched Liv smash out 420 metres, the margin of error for her was tiny. She could land no more than 20 metres either side of 420 if she was going back to Blaney with a coin.
1: For those interested in Liv's running style...
0: Yeah.
1: Yep, really good.
0: Yeah.
1: Great biomechanics, great heel strike.
0: She's concentrating. The longer, the harder, you would say, Ham?
1: Yeah, of course.
0: Because
1: if we said go for 10 metres,
0: yeah,
1: she's already won.
0: Just stop.
3: The tension in the gym was at an all-time high. Liv was sweaty. We were sweaty. A guy called Derek going for a PB on the leg press was sweaty. He was looking over. Would she nail a coin?
2: A few more seconds. Stop.
1: Oh my god. 420. It's bang
0: She's
1: on!
0: Gone.
1: It's bang on! You finished with 20. You didn't need them.
0: Whoa! Bang on!
1: That's Whoa. Unreal.
2: Thanks,
0: How do you feel?
2: Yeah, very happy to be getting a coin.
0: Yes,
1: you should be.
0: So are we, because it's normally failures on this show.
2: Will it stop at security?
1: No, only if you're going international, because that's when you have something worth more than $10,000 on you. But you can fly domestic with something worth...
2: Eight.
1: But it's super valuable. There'll be eyebrows raised, but no, look, it's all yours now. Let's do the coin presentation. We'll give you a unique coin number. Keep that safe. For reasons that it's now been many years since we explained why you have to keep your unique coin number safe, but...
0: And how old are your kids?
2: 20 months and just 12 weeks old.
1: Oh, now they're set for life.
2: I didn't birth the second one, my wife did, so...
0: Oh, you know, okay.
2: One bag of groceries, she takes the next bag
1: that's
2: of groceries.
1: Right. Yeah. That's right. Yeah. I'm on the treadmill, honey.
2: Everyone's like, 12 weeks? I'm like...
1: Don't explain it. Yeah, 12 weeks. I'm out here winning running competitions.
0: I look forward to you explaining to your two little ones exactly what you've done today.
2: Two boys.
1: Awesome. Well, Mum's been off making that sweet coin.
0: Well done, Liv. Congratulations.
2: Thanks, mate. Boys. Thanks so much.
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1: So many wild things have happened this year.
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13: 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Good morning. No crashes, lights out or breakdowns to port this Sunday run-in. The freeways are looking good. Smooth going, Quinana Mitchell and Graham Farmer. Don't forget roadworks. Mitchell Freeway southbound entry ramp from Carinup Road is closed there through until 5 a.m. this Wednesday. Detours in place via Carinup Road, Sedwick Street and Stevenson Ave. Have you been dreaming of a speedy solar and battery package estimate? Get your estimate online. 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Clean heat, too easy. Peter here. 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
15: Morning, I'm Tessa Randello. Starting with that epic AFL Grand Final win, the celebrations continue for Brisbane after scoring 4 goals in the last 4 minutes of the match to secure a third straight win against Fremantle. The Lions coach Chris Fagan isn't sure he'll stay on, saying he's tempted to leave on a high. To other news now, there are calls for the head of OpenAI to face an Australian Senate inquiry. Comes after a bot hacked into Medicare alongside a number of US government websites. The Anthropic boss is also being called to give evidence. The search is underway for an Aussie hiker in Peru. 30-year-old Jordan Yap was solo hiking, told family and friends he'd be gone off grid for 10 days, but it's now been 13. He didn't check into a hotel and missed a connecting flight. And a nationwide ad blitz is starting today, reminding us not to touch dead animals amid the bird flu. It's part of Canberra's $250 million response and will be seen on TV, radio and online for the next 6 weeks.
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15: Chance of a shower or two today in Perth with a possible storm, tops of 21 degrees. Showers tomorrow, top of 21 degrees. Rain continues on Tuesday. 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
10: 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Watch out for a crash near Perth Airport. Socket Highway southbound before Horrimiller Drive. Right lane blocked for seat of caution. And roadworks Mitchell Freeway southbound entry ramp from Carronut Road. Closed there until 5 a.m. this Wednesday. Detours in place. Don't forget double demerits are enforced. 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And Sunday, 11th October at Anaconda. 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Sending problems, call 1300 057 345. 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
5: 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Watch out for a crash near Perth Airport. Tocman Highway southbound before Horry Miller Drive. Right lane blocked. Proceed there with caution. The freeways are moving well. Quinana Mitchell and Graham Farmer. Northbridge Tunnel smooth going eastbound and westbound. Don't forget about those double demerits in play for the King's birthday long weekend.

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13: Morning, I'm Tessa Randello. The celebrations aren't over yet for Brisbane after an AFL Grand Final win for the history books. Players and supporters packed bars overnight after the Lions scores 4 goals in 4 minutes to secure a win over Frio. The Dockers flying home this morning after just missing out on the club's first flag. In other news, Australian senators are calling for 2 AI bosses to front inquiry into artificial intelligence. OpenAI confirmed its bots have hacked a number of US government sites. It also infiltrated Medicare. The Anthropic boss is also being called to give evidence. US President Donald Trump has rejected the latest Iran proposal to open the Strait of Hormuz. The deal put forward included a resumption of talks about Tehran's nuclear program. Iran's pitch also said a quick deal might help Trump with midterm elections in November. And a warning to the nation's southern areas, they will have a hot, dry spring. National Emergency Management Agency says eastern and southern parts of Australia will also have below average rainfall.
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13: Chance of a shower or two today.

day in Perth with a possible storm, tops of 21 degrees. Showers tomorrow, top of 21 degrees. Rain continues on Tuesday. 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
1: So many wild things have happened this year.
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7: 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Watch out for that crash near Perth Airport. Stockland Highway southbound before Horrimiller Drive. Right lane blocked. Main center response. Towing on site. Proceed with caution. 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

0: report breakdown on the Mitchell Freeway northbound at Hepburn Ave. Left emergency lane is blocked. Proceed with caution. No hassles on the Kwinana or the Graham Farmer both ways. Earlier crash has been cleared near Perth Airport. Tonkin Highway southbound before Horry Miller Drive. Traffic flowing well through there. And don't forget about those double demerits in force for the King's Birthday long weekend. Pet emergency, AEC Midland is here when your regular vet is closed, providing after-hours emergency care. 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Peter here, any problems, call 1300 057 345. More traffic soon on Mix 94.5, Perth's best variety.
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8: 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Cut wild holes at Holy Moly or take on Hijinks Hotel's challenge rooms. Kids play from just $14. Search Holy Moly, Hijinks Hotel or Strike Deals and book now.
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15: Good morning, I'm Polly Bayfield. Brisbane fans, still feeling a bit like this? Celebrations continue as fans like them gather in Melbourne today to celebrate the Lions' third straight AFL Grand Final win. While Fremantle fly home later after losing that 17-point lead, missing out on the club's first flag. Elsewhere, the bosses of OpenAI and Anthropic have been called to face a Senate inquiry into artificial intelligence. It's after rogue OpenAI agents hacked Australian and US government websites. Meanwhile, over in the US, President Donald Trump has rejected the latest Iranian deal to reopen the Strait of Hormuz. He told reporters they want to make a deal because they're losing so badly, while Iran says it's waiting to hear from mediators. And a warning, the nation's southern areas will have a dry, hot spring. The National Emergency Management Agency says southern and eastern parts of the country will have below average rainfall.
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15: Looking at your weather and a possible shower, but feeling warm at 21 degrees, down to 11 later. Tomorrow, much the same as well. And keep it on Mix 94.5, home of the Pete and Kimber Show and Perth's best variety.